0: estrés. Solo mega hits.
1: Thank you, Mr. Roma. Buenas noches. Happy Tuesday. Yes, Tomito DJ Arnie entrando en cabina por Mega 963. Playing nothing but mega hits all night long. Ya dale esa hora del bailoteo, sandungueo y puro perreo to get you to wherever you need to. Ya saben, márqueme al 213-566-9696. 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

0: Sexy Talk. Pero primero, let me give a keyword, Smuchi, para el giveaway del Super Motocross. Si nunca has ido a ver estas motos flying through the sky, esta es tu oportunidad. Si le quieres caer al Dignity Health Park para el Super Motocross, mándame la palabra clave, park. Keyword es park, al número 43902. Keyword es park, al 43902. Buena suerte. So today's Spicy Talk tiene que ver con un padrastro que dice de que si los hijos de su pareja viven en casa de él y él les está dando dinero, él tiene todo el derecho de educarlos, dice él. 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Vamos a ver qué dice la gente. Mega, buenos días.
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0: Wow. 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Mm. Smuchi, you know what? I'm gonna have to disagree with you on this one, Smuchi.
2: Hey, te voy a ser sincero, bro, porque hay muchas llamadas que, you know, la vas a escuchar, pero mira, mejor vamos a escuchar las llamadas.
0: Okay. Then I'll give you mine. Yeah. 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
3: For Jensa from Talkies, regarding the spicy talk, I think la señora está mal. 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
0: All right, muchas gracias por esa llamada. Any more, Smuchi?
2: Yes, we got two more.
0: All right, let's take them. 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
4: Hey, what's up, man? 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Yo opino que, I mean, I'm a step dad myself. I raised that little girl since she was 4. I met her when she was 2, and I came to live with me with my wife, or my girlfriend at that time. She was 4. And the dad was there since elementary years, you know, up to her school years. And I always kind of, like, put my input on it while the dad was there. But then she kind of cut him off, like, in middle school. So I took full responsibility. So middle school years, teenagers are the hardest, especially in girls, I think. So I think my wife gave me full permission to discipline her the way I was going to discipline my own kids, because she's the oldest, and she has her sister now and her brother, which I had a kid with my wife now. And I disciplined her. I took away iPads. I took away phones. I took away Netflix. She was a big Netflix fanatic. So that's the way I disciplined mine, just taking away stuff due to bad grades, bad behavior.
0: All right, muchas gracias por esa llamada. Let's take one more, and then we got a lot of text messages. Vamos a leer los más que podamos. También déjame recordarte que tenemos parte 2. We take a break from the topic, and then we come back to it at 9:30. So vamos a leer mensajes, pero primero una llamada más. Mega, buenos días.
5: Good morning, a 96.3, Alondra from Santana. Come on, Smuchi. And regarding to that spicy talk, que si el papá está presente, are you really a parent when you're only presente the fines de semana? Because I have a parent like that in my kid's life. He's only there the weekend and pays a piece of crap to child support and says that he pays too much that he can't buy a backpack or a pair of shoes. But the stepdad is stepping into the plate and buying them food on the weekend, buying them a pair of shoes, buying them a shirt, buying them an outfit for a party. ¿Quién es más papá? El que paga 190 al mes por su hijo, que solamente

perdidas. Dodgers also took that L yesterday against the Atlanta Braves. They got game two a las 4:15 de la tarde. On the soccer field, Angel City FC, my girls are on at 5 o'clock against North Carolina Courage. A las 5:30 se enfrenta el Toluca contra Austin FC.

Los Walter Mercados del Mundo juntan la cabecita to bring you el What You Say sobre el amor este 26 de agosto 2026 y dicen que romance con otra persona might begin today. It's Mega 96.3 con el consejo seco. It's usually the ones that need to like build up their dude self-esteem or even theirs that they're like, my man is a 10. A 10 in pesos, girl, relax.

Brillo, el What You Say sobre el amor este 26 de agosto 2026 y dicen que romance con otra persona might begin today. It's Mega 96.3 con el consejo seco. It's usually the ones that need to like build up their dude self-esteem or even theirs that they're like, my man is a 10. A 10 in pesos, girl, relax.